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I don't know what's happened there. It's just stopped.

Yeah, surfing music was very big in the very early 1960s. Here's another one, Australian group, The Atlantics, and Bombora.

udo ganare okodo penjo uga uyudo gakure makumisa modo ari beda die tadia yudie ratego.

I'm in a taxi, I ask the driver to play some Prodigy. I wasn't feeling